0: Coco.
1: This is Radio Seabreeze, now broadcasting on 1395 and 1098 AM, 24 hours a day.

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0: Dirty Old Man van de Three Degrees. En wij gaan naar Kiss and Say Goodbye. Ik vind het heerlijk, de Manhattans. Lekkere verrast.
1: This has got to be the saddest day of my life. I called you here today for a bit of bad news. I won't be able to see you anymore because of my obligations and the ties that you have. We've been meeting here every day, and since this is our last day together, I want to hold you just one more time. When you turn and walk away, don't look back. 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
1: 1, 2, 3 o'clock, 4 o'clock, rock. 5, 6, 7 o'clock, 8 o'clock, rock. 9, 10, 11 o'clock, 12 o'clock, rock, we're gonna rock.

X-ray sight will be making judgments about what's wrong and what's right. Politicians and lawyers all know what it means. They'll be keeping it all legal.

yonder, over on yonder's wall. Looks like Macho Man's headed for a big fall. How can Macho Man heal his soul? Will powerful Root Man

0: good one too to get the splash going. You are talking Chuck Berry, Rhythm and Blues, and doing it oh so well right here on your Bob 60 Splash.
1: Hello, this is Victoria. I hope you enjoy your splash with Mr. Bob.
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Elmer Gantry's Velvet Opera. Nice, after the colourful Radio Luxembourg jingle. British band became the Velvet Opera. Rather nice to hear that. They were a group that actually backed Pink Floyd for a wee while. Great stuff. Let's do it. Vintage vinyl. It is the Loving Spoonful today and their Daydream album. With two hit singles, the Canadian-American folk rock group released their second album after their classic hit, also entitled Daydream. The album, recorded at Bell's New York Studios and Sunset Sound in Hollywood. Most of the album being written by John Sebastian, and here is his penned. There she is on the splash.

0: Good stuff too, featuring the Loving Spoonful. We are doing it today with the Daydream Vintage Vinyl. Right now, it is time to do it too, to get you rolling. Songs today for Alan Hodgson from Liverpool.
1: Hello, it's Michael from Liverpool, and I'm listening to Bob's 60s Flash.
0: Jolly good stuff too. Nice to have you there, Michael.

0: Alan Hodgson chose the tracks from Liverpool. Nice to hear from you. Very much enjoyed those two songs. Hitchhike from Out of Our Heads and the single Not Fade Away here on your Splash.
1: Here on the Splash.
0: I just said that, didn't I? I think I did. Booker T and the FGs right now. Instrumentally yours. Always sound good to me, Booker T and the MGs. Can't be still. We can't be still on this show. Spotlight artist today is Mama Cass of Jewish descent. Ellen Naomi Cohen adopted the Christian name Cass in school and assumed the surname Elliot. Initially, Cass was more interested in acting, but moving to Washington, where the folk scene was rising, she made her debut recording with the folk trio, the Big Three, on Winkin', Blinkin' and Nod on FM Records. The next step was joining the new Journeyman. Cass suggested with two males and two females, they adopt the name Mamas and Papas, often upfront vocalists. When the group broke up, Cass took on a solo career, and it kind of got better from there on. She's Spotlight Artist. She's Mama Cass right here on your Splash.

0: We just dare to be different on the splash. The exception. The eagle flies on a Friday, right here on your Bob 60 splash. Good stuff too. We always like to be different. Right now,
1: something golden.
2: Great grandma's glorious gramophone.
0: This is a comedy number by the all-round entertainer Max Bygraves. The track became a kid's favorite, so let's brush up with that big hit for Max, A Pink Toothbrush.

Dave Clark and the Five and All Souls. We go back to the Loving Spoonful, the Daydream album on Pi International. Founder of the group, John Sebastian, took influences from the jug band songs, the blues, which he reworked into a pop format. Highly regarded, the Loving Spoonful's actual beginnings hark back to a party held, believe it or not, at Mama Cass Elliott's home. More about her later again. The long road of live gigs, some guest recordings, then a song that broke through, Do You Believe in Magic? The Loving Spoonful are one of the best groups of the decade, and here's his track from John Sebastian and the Spoonful, Butch's Tune, as we do it. Vintage Vinyl and the Daydream album, right here on your Bob 60s Splash Matey.

0: Loving Spoonful. And Butcher's Tune, they were Vintage Vinyl today with the Daydream album on your Splash.
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0: A little bit of laundry needed. Let's go to Manhattan.

Make my Manhattan, if you would. Manhattan Laundry. Yeah. There you go. Cash Casino. Right now, little soul magic on the show. Let's do it with the Times. And I've been hurt.

right, song two, I've Been Hurt, featuring the Tams on The Splash. Let's go back to Mama Cash, shall we? She is our spotlight artist today. Cash's most successful album was Dream, A Little Dream of Me. A large lady, her health wasn't helped by crash diets and substance abuse, which ultimately led to her demise. Mama Cash was a name she never liked, but it stuck. Through the early 70s, she appeared on several TV shows, hosted the ABC Mama Cash TV program, and sang the song The Good Times Are Coming for the 1970 film Monty Walsh, her final appearance being on the Julie Andrews Christmas show. And our final offering from Mama Cash today is Make Your Own Kind of Music, as we do it, Spotlight Artist Time, on The Splash with Mama Cash.

0: We do. Every week on The Splash, we do it all the time. And we do this too.
1: Beat. The Beats with Bob.
0: Okay, you've done quite well on this one. The first clue was the first recording of this much-covered song was written by Norman Whitfield and Barrett Strong of Motown. A massive hit. It was the biggest-selling Motown record of all time. And the final clue was, strangely, the Miracles Run edition that didn't come out until after Marvin Gaye's version. The beat sounded like this. Did you do okay on that? Yes, you did. We have Charlie Newman, Danielle Browning, Kevin Baker, big old Johnny G, and the Golden Hen. Absolutely on the money. They knew it was this tune from Gladys Knight and the Pips, often thought better than the others.

What a song, what a rendition. Heard it through the grapevine. Beat the Beats, number 71. Gladys Knight and the Pips. If you did that one, well done to you. Let's do number 72. I'll give you the clue first of all. I'm being very kind, I've got to tell you. Along with Freddie and the Dreamers, this group is considered one of the very first Manchester beat groups. The beats are like this. Oh, come on, that is simple. You can definitely do that one. Studio, redsoundsradio.co.uk, regular email address, or catch us on the socials as we do Beat the Beat 72.

0: Melodeon Sweet Sensation. Oh, yeah. 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
0: Say hi to Bernice Arkroyd in Deal, Kent. Nice to hear from you. Thank you very much indeed. Couple of songs for your mate, Michelle Henderson.

0: Crosby, Stills, Nash. And You Don't Have to Cry. And slightly before that, Dave D. Dozy, Becky McIntyre, and Help Me. And songs for Michelle Henderson today from Boney's Arkroyd in Deal. Says a lot of good memories from those songs. Could you whack them on for us? No problem doing that. You're very welcome to have yours included too. Meantime, we go to our cover lover spot. Otis Redding and Carla Thomas, Bring It On Home to Me, written by Sam Cooke, came out on the King and Queen album in 1967. Cover of Sam Cooke's song. It's on the flip side of his Having a Party. As we do it right here on your Bob 60s Splash.
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0: nice rendition of that song, Bring It On Home to Me, Otis and Carla there. New music time. Indie rockers The Mystery Jets bounced onto the scene, performing on London's Eel Pie Island. Red Sands Radio were one of the very first stations to play them, and we invited The Mystery Jets to record songs for their debut album, Curve of the Earth, aboard the Red Sands Radio Towers. Find their new album, A Hole to See the Sky, from Universal Music. 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
1: And now, the pick of the week.

the songs that grows on you, our pick of the week from the Mystery Jets, The Long Lonely Road. Very nice indeed. Time to turn our attention to the continent as we go foreign exchange. This one is from Palito Ortega, and the track is Cora Zon Contento. Yeah, happy heart, right here on your splash.

0: bit of fun. Bolito Ortega and Corazon Contendo. You like that?
1: That's a bit of a Bobby Dazzler, isn't it?
0: I thought it was pretty good. Yeah, wasn't bad at all. As we get nearer the end of the show, let's do it with Canned Heat, shall we? Going up the country. Yeah, what can we do? Take a picnic with us? Go for a little wander down by the river, by the sea, by the coast, over the hills and far away?

That's the title track from their fourth album, Let There Be Rock. That was AC/DC. The song was written by Angus Young, Bon Scott, Malcolm Young. The band formed in Sydney in 1973, and that album was released worldwide on the 25th of July 1977, and in Australia a little earlier in March 1977. Let's go back to the year 1971.

I'd Love to Change the World. That was 10 years after off their sixth album, A Space in Time. That track was written by Alvin Lee. The band formed in Nottingham in 1966, and that album, A Space in Time, was released on the 18th of October 1971. Let's go back to the late 60s. This is 1969.

The song was written by Mick Abrahams. The band were Blodwyn Pig. Off their debut album, A Head Rings Out, and the track was called Dear Jill. They formed in the UK in 1968, and that album was released in August 1969. We now stay in the 60s.

That's the original mono version of the song All Your Love from John Mayall and the Blues Breakers with Eric Clapton. That's off their debut album, Blues Breakers, with Eric Clapton, of course, and it was written by Otis Rush. The band formed in London in 1963, and that album, their debut album, came out on the 22nd of July 1966. We now go forward 10 years, 1976.

That was a track of his double live album, Frampton Comes Alive. That was Peter Frampton. He wrote the song as well, and it was called I Wanna Go to the Sun. He was born in Bromley in Kent in 1950, and the album was released in the UK on the 13th of February 1976. Peter Frampton, I Wanna Go to the Sun. Now we go back to 1969.

Written, of course, by John Lennon and Paul McCartney. That was The Beatles with Come Together off their 11th album, Abbey Road. They formed in Liverpool in 1960, and the album came out on the 26th of September 1969. We now go forward. This is 1970.

The album was All Things Must Pass, which was a triple album from George Harrison. He wrote that song as well, called My Sweet Lord. He was born in Liverpool in 1943, and that album, his debut solo album, came out on the 27th of November 1970. We now stay in the year 1970.

That was the title track off his third album, Moondance. That was Van Morrison. He wrote the song as well. He was born in Bloomfield in Belfast in 1945, and that album came out on the 27th of January 1970. We now go forward 1 year to 1971. Why not?

They formed in Birmingham in 1968. That was Black Sabbath with Children of the Grave off their third album, Masters of Reality. The song was written by Tony Iommi, Geezer Butler, Ozzy Osbourne and Bill Ward. The band formed in Birmingham. The album, their third album, Masters of Reality, came out on the 21st of July 1971. We now go forward to 1979.

Los Angeles in California. That's the Eagles with I Can't Tell You Why. That song off their sixth album, The Long Run, was written by Don Henley, Glenn Frey and Timothy B. Smith. And the album was released on the 24th September 1979. We've now come to the last track of the show today. The last track is Focus with Hocus Pocus off their second album, Focus 2, written by Thies van Leer and Jan Akkerman. Focus formed in Amsterdam in Holland in 1969. And this album that the track is from was released in October 1971. This has been Rod Steed. Till the next time, it's cheerio from me. This is Focus, Hocus Pocus, 1971.